0: 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Everybody mambo, jambo, bambo, calling the party. Everybody move it, move it, move it, move it, move it now. Everybody running and coming, it's time to party. Everybody listen to samba, bamba, rumba, tumba, tumba. Everybody grooving, shaking, moving, becoming naughty. Everybody going, going, going, going, going, going. Everybody time to move on in life and just say party.
1: பாடல்களோடு நீங்கள் கேட்டுக்கொண்டிருப்பது வசந்தத்தின் வசந்த கலாட்டா.

the trunk bus. It's time for us to pump up. It's time for us to say yeah. It's time for us to trunk bus. It's time for us to pump up. It's time for us to say yeah.

Tala, kutaka jam, tadi, tanata jam, tala, kutaka jam, tadi, tanata jam.